0: and 21 minutes on the southeast side of this Trabontastical Tuesday, July 21st, 2026, in the year of Papa Legba. We're here to present a program of some consequence summoning the courage of the bewildered here on another episode of the Molotov Cocktail Hour. That's right, your weekly program that presents music from the deprived to the depraved, from the profound to the profane, and from the renowned, where we meet the deranged. Thank you for joining us tonight on another action-packed program. We've got a lot of music, and we've got guests. That's right, we have special guests in studio this evening, and we're going to let the cats out of the bag here in just a second. But first, Codename Cyrano here, and I am not alone this evening. Oh no, not on this musical mission. That would not be wise. I am here, of course, with the man who keeps all the corners rounded. He is Encino's favorite son, our own low-rent Lothario, straight out of the barrio. It's Senor Amor. He's right here.
1: And I also keep my pockets squared.
0: You do. You know a whole lot about that. Mm-hmm. Pal, how you
1: That's
0: doing?
1: That's the only thing square about me, Cyrano.
0: I think so.
1: I'm great, pal. How are you?
0: I'm doing pretty well. I'm doing better now.
1: Yeah. I know. We're here.
0: Yeah, we're here. We made it, right?
1: Mm-hmm.
0: Woo, another Tuesday. And yet we are not alone.
1: Nope.
0: No. We're taking up the whole booth here at the Mahi Mahi Room. We just kind of had to get the table wiped first to make everything correct. And speaking of correct, I mean, she's here to keep our corners sharp and mitered. And she is our championship kung fu fighter. I'm talking about the cutest brutalist this side of the Barbican. And that would be Special Agent Lotus.
2: It's called cutalism.
0: It is now.
2: So I actually coined that hashtag on Instagram. I'll have you know.
0: Really?
2: Yes.
0: Wow.
2: Yes, for very small, what yet constitute, building.
1: What constitutes cutalism?
2: Okay, so if you look up on my Instagram feed, Senor, since you know who I am, mm-hmm. in you know another alias, mm-hmm. But if you look up like the United Concrete Association, uh-huh. in Silver Spring, Maryland, and you look at their headquarters, it is a little one-story building that is absolutely brutalist, yet very petite.
1: Okay. Got it.
0: All right. Well, I'm looking at a couple of guys across the booth from us who are not necessarily petite.
1: But they are cute.
0: Yes.
2: They're part of the monumental part of brutalism.
0: There we go.
3: Thanks for moving the fish so we can sit down here.
0: Sure. Yeah, it's a little sticky, but it's the hoisin sauce. It gets all over everything here. Of course, the voice on the other side of the mic is your favorite psychedelic string stroker. He's the Pacific Northwest Wizard of the Wires and otherwise string strangler. That would be Eric Pena and the mastermind of Trabant's. You've heard the band. Now you can hear the voice. Meet the man.
3: It's really nice to be back here. I'm already laughing a lot. So.
0: Well, it's been about a year.
3: Yeah.
0: Yeah. And last time you were here, you had in tow Stu Pope.
3: That's right, because we did the Mantra 45, and we played a bunch of kind of 60s stuff that inspired that.
0: Yeah.
3: We had the, we talked about the Sex label. Remember that record label I had with that weird independent?
0: Mm-hmm. Mm-hmm.
3: Yeah. We had some good laughs at that one.
0: We sure did. Stu was a fantastic fella.
3: Oh, he brought a lot of good stuff.
0: Yeah. He brought a lot of goodwill. But you are here with your fellow bandmates, and we're going to try and see if the technical monkeys here have done their job right. You guys want to maybe speak into the mics? Hold on here. Whoa. All right. It's not that.
4: Hello. Hello. Check, check.
0: Oh, there we go. Okay. Hold on. Keep yakking. I'm going to give you a little more boost in power here.
4: How's it going?
0: Oh, that's better.
4: Yeah.
0: That's better. How about over?
4: All right.
5: Hello. Hello.
0: Hey. This is okay. This is a new first for us. We can actually hear you guys.
4: Nice.
0: You're mono. I hope that's
4: okay.
0: All right.
1: That's how you prefer it.
5: Yeah.
3: Normally we're instrumental, so this is really very special.
0: This is an upgrade. Okay. Yes. Why don't you guys introduce yourselves to the fine folks out in listener land?
4: My name is Dave Burkham, and I play bass.
0: All right.
6: And my name is Luke Strahota, and I play the drums.
0: Hey, Dave and Luke, thanks for coming, guys.
6: Thanks for having us.
4: Yeah, yeah, awesome. Pleasure to be here.
0: This is fantastic. We're just gonna hang out. We're gonna chit chat. We're just gonna have a good time, play some records.
3: It's my favorite thing.
0: Yeah, right. It's like a little old fashioned listening party.
3: It's like what I do by myself, but this time I'm doing it with people.
0: Yeah, there you go. And maybe you've got pants on. I don't know.
3: Mm-hmm. Yes. Yes.
0: Or maybe not.
4: Mm-hmm. Depends on the song.
6: No, you said pants are optional. And
1: they are for me.
0: After 10.
2: They're wearing pants, people. You don't have to imagine this if you don't want to. They're wearing pants.
4: Spoiler alert. Sorry. Okay.
3: We're wearing pants, P-A-N-S, pants.
0: Oh, right. Okay, well, but that's what we can see above the table. Let's do a little back announcing and just get that stuff out of the way for the curious. Want to say hello out there, of course, to
1: Sam.
0: Yes. Mm-hmm. And all of our listeners are our favorite listeners, but Sam is our favorite listener.
1: Well, he's one of our most knowledgeable and one of our most faithful. And one of our most fun.
0: He sure
1: we
0: is.
1: We love hearing from him.
0: That's a great way to put it, Senor. Mm-hmm. And I want to say hello out there to my pal, Mr. Matt, who I know is going to be heading out on a road trip soon.
1: Oh.
0: And to Larry and Jenny, if they're tuned in tonight, Ricardo and Miss Alex, all the folks out there who join us week in and week out, Craig and Casey and Eric.
2: And Chongo.
0: Yes, Chongo's not far behind wherever Eric is.
2: I think it's the other way. I think Chongo is there.
0: Yeah.
2: And Eric's in the background.
0: All right. Oh, he leads him around.
2: No, I mean, Chongo has to lie on the speaker. I don't think Eric fits.
0: Okay. There we go. Well, it's all going to fit tonight. By the time Midnight has a stroke, you just wait and see. Okay, what did we hear in that first set?
2: So coming into the air break was Carl Bradney with Slipping Into Darkness. And that was brought to us by Shacklow Records from the album Darker Than Blue, sold from Jam Down, 1973 to 1980. Preceding that was the band 3 Days Ahead. And then on the album, it's 3 Days Ahead LPF.
0: Yeah, only they really know that.
2: Yeah, so it's in tiny, tiny, tiny font. So I've added that to Spinatron in regular size font. So it's their problem if that's wrong. The song was Rolling Love Part 2 from the album If There's Hell Below from Numero.
0: And that's a collection of unknown and indie rock bands from the 70s and from the 80s that were African-American. They were black bands on independent labels that fell through the cracks. Numero did an incredible job of finding all of it, pressing it on crimson clear records, vinyl, like the way those old fantasy albums used to look, like those old Corla Pandit records.
1: Oh, yeah. Mm-hmm.
0: And it's a killer. It's one to have. Yeah.
3: That was a super clean sounding master, too, I would say. Really nice, preserved.
1: Yeah.
2: Before 3 Days Ahead, LPF, was Barbara Acklin of 45 from Brunswick. And that was a Raggedy Ride. And before Barbara Acklin was Sunny Night and the Lakers with Sugar Man.
0: Covering the Rodriguez song. And I think Sunny Laker by now is gone to the great beyond.
2: What is that heinous noise in the background?
0: Hold on, someone's trying to break into our.
1: They're
0: our
1: sending us our a show. Fax. Oh, thank God, my extended car warranty is safe. I just got to pay $59.99.
0: Okay, take care of that. All right.
1: I will. Right
0: after.
1: We
0: know
1: the
0: what
1: break.
0: Happened last time.
1: I know.
0: All right, but the fax machine's working.
2: Okay, well,
1: that's good.
2: So proceeding. Sugar Man by Sunny Night and the Lakers was Jackie Brenston from the album The Mistreater from Sun Label Group. and that track was Juiced. And we started off tonight's show with The Horse by Cliff Nobles.
1: Right. From 1968.
0: There we go.
1: And Sam called it.
0: He sure did. Mm-hmm. And Eric backed him up.
1: Mm-hmm.
0: Cliff Nobles was born on this day in 1941.
1: So that would have made him 85 years old today.
0: There we go. We have a few more birthdays that we're going to be celebrating a little later by playing some other artists in their honor. But got lots of stuff to do. We're going to be dancing all around Bollywood and Egypt. And we got some crazy German sci-fi, a little bit of Calypso, live Martin Denny. And some Bembeya Jazz National, I believe, the ensemble from Haiti. And Stelvio Cipriani is going to bring us...
1: Oh, for Julian.
0: We're going to play that for mm-hmm. Julian, as mm-hmm. well as a chicken song, because mm-hmm. we know he won't leave us alone if we don't play mm-hmm. a chicken song.
1: Mm-hmm.
0: We're going to go around the world in 120 minutes, but we've got the Trabant's members here. And you guys have brought some groovy records, and we're going to play stuff from your brand new album and just have a ball.
2: Do you guys live in Los Angeles now, or are you still PNW?
3: PNW.
6: PNW.
2: Okay.
3: Portland. Oregon, yeah. Mm-hmm. So we have really good food.
2: You will rock Portland.
3: Mm-hmm. and we rock Portland.
2: Yeah.
3: But the chicken sandwiches help.
0: Hmm. Interesting.
3: Yeah, I'm really.
0: All right.
3: We're fueled by...
0: So your new album, which we've played a few cuts from, the folks out there who are our casual listeners, all the way up to the semi-formal will remember the last couple of tracks that we played, and so we're gonna dip back into it as well. When was the official release date? It was like
3: June 13th.
0: Okay.
3: So pretty recently, and thanks a lot for playing it. You know, it's, everybody that listens to this show should be like shoo-in for the concepts. So it's great.
0: Yeah, to have. Right. Well, you guys have got another great intro record here. It's called Mirage. It's on what's the label? Is it?
3: Well, that's ours. Yeah, International Fuzz Society.
0: Got it. Cool. Very cool. And if folks want to know more, where can they go?
3: They can go to trabantsmusic.com or, you know, look us up on any of the socials. We're there, Instagram or whatever.
0: Okay. Sounds good.
3: Yeah.
0: That's a starting place. So do you want to, let's hear a song, yeah?
6: Please.
3: Absolutely, sure.
0: All right.
3: Yeah, we're on the road promoting this right now. So we have a few days off here in LA and we've been like, doing fun stuff, and yeah. to come in here and share this music is great. And then we're off to TK Oasis this Thursday.
0: Oh,
3: we're playing at the pool at noon.
0: Ooh.
3: To kick off that day's festivities. So
0: very nice.
3: If anybody's gonna be out in that direction, they can come see us.
0: Uh-huh. Then. Yeah, splish splash. All right, well, here's a little taste of what's in store. This is one of the longer tracks from the album, and it's kind of a it is a part two to your 7-inch.
3: Yeah, it's we did the Mantra 7-inch last time we came in and talked about it, and this is kind of a sequel to that, and this song really is definitely an interesting Trabant song because the representation on the album is different than how we do it. Like, we use tablas on the record, and it's much more got this, like, Eastern tinge to it, mm-hmm. whereas live we do maybe a more, like, rock style approach to this.
0: Uh-huh.
3: So it's a little bit of a multifaceted song, so it's cool to listen to this and imagine how we might like do it live. It's just
0: there you go.
3: It's all very malleable.
0: Yeah. Well, let's step back into the studio of how you recorded it then for Mantra Part 2 from the brand new album
1: Mirage
0: from Trabant's here on the Molotov Cocktail Hour. If you want to call in and say hello, you're certainly welcome to. The phone number here in studio,
1: 310-338-KXLU, 310-338-5958.

0: goodness. All right. It's just a few minutes after 11 o'clock. We are back right here
1: on KXLU Los Angeles.
0: Yeah, and here, let's get Dave and Luke back up.
2: Hello.
3: Hey, hey, how's it going?
0: There we go. They're here.
4: In true Portland style, they're wearing a Public Broadcasting Service t-shirt and excellent shadow plaid.
0: Yep, fly
5: in the flannel.
2: Fly in the flannel. I feel comfortable in this, as everybody in Portland seems to just wear comfortable clothes. You learn to love it.
0: Yeah.
4: Well, you know, you get rained on all the time. I grew up in Oregon as well. So, you know, no umbrella. It's like that lifestyle.
6: It's interesting to watch them walk around. We walked the Venice Canals today, and yeah, it is like two guys from Portland.
2: We were totally.
6: It's like a weird thing. I don't know how to describe it.
2: We were wearing black pants and button up t-shirts, no sunglasses. Yeah, I had to buy a pair of sunglasses.
6: It's like you looked at them and you're like, they're not goth.
4: No. But they're so pale.
2: Yeah, you don't want us. You don't want to see us in shorts. You don't.
0: Right.
3: It's like it's like we have a new disease.
0: Yeah. It's like where do where's the Venn diagram of lumberjacks and librarians sort of overlap?
2: Yes. Portland.
6: Yep. With good food.
3: Awesome.
4: Well, they look super youthful because it's always moist and they never see the sun.
6: They've got great skin.
4: So.
0: You guys do.
4: Okay, so enough about them. This is not a dating service. Coming into the air break, we were listening to Trabants with their track, The Emerald Apricot, from their new album, Mirage.
0: Woo!
6: Yeah, that one is kind of like if the Strawberry Alarm Clock made instrumental music, that's how I imagined it would be. And, you know, the Emerald Apricot, mixing some colors with some taste.
0: And a little fruit.
2: I had to learn how to sing it because I always forgot the name of it. So I would say, before we play it, I have to say, Emerald Apricot. And it helps me remember.
4: Well, I was wondering if it was a reference to like some obscure like cult donut locals only shop.
6: No. But you know, the Emerald Apricot, the concept when I think of it as like the Emerald Apricot, it does stand in for Portland a little to me. Something about it's a different kind of green. You know, I didn't live there ever. I've only been there like for a little bit. So to me, I'm mind blown by the most mundane stuff there. But you know, the way the moss grows is exquisite, and it's like, you know, it's cool to be there to appreciate that. Yeah. These guys had it all along.
2: Eric, I thought you said that was your favorite vape flavor.
6: That would be a cherry dragon fruit, actually.
0: There we go.
6: And Portland, and that'll be on the next record.
0: But also free blueberries, right? In Portland, walking around, well, just free blueberries?
4: No, blackberries. Blackberries and marionberries. But, you know,
2: that's... And fentanyl. You can go downtown, it's everywhere.
6: It grows on trees.
0: Yeah. It's
6: very dangerous stuff.
0: Right.
2: Please come.
6: Yes, come.
2: We welcome you.
4: I like the fact that Portland is a burned out husk. You know, it's a total war zone. Cause that just means that I can, you know, visit my godparents, the former coroner of the city of Portland and a pediatrician, you know, in peace.
6: It's a good combo.
4: I don't get bothered.
0: Yeah. It's very, very dangerous.
6: Yeah.
4: It's terrible. Don't ever go there.
6: Yes. No, it's...
4: Okay, so...
6: There's enough people.
4: Yeah, so coming to the air break, you're listening to the Trabants and their track Emerald Apricot from their new album Mirage. Before that was Balig Hamdi. Yeah. With Nayi from instrumental modal pop of 1970s Egypt, brought to us by Sublime Frequencies.
6: I gotta say, I recently hung out with that guy that runs that label, Sublime Frequencies. He went to a DJ night and we were talking in Portland. He was telling me the most amazing stories of going to like Syria to these recording studios that were basically like bunkers built into the earth, and the entire walls were lined with like reel-to-reel tapes of like all the folk music of Syria, just in like these underground bunkers so they wouldn't get destroyed by bombs and war. And that these guys had these studios like that with like vintage equipment. He said it would completely blow your mind when you think that that's all just going on amidst all of the turmoil there.
4: That actually makes